0: Hey, we got some very intelligent women in here, man.
1: Do you think you're too young to really love somebody?
2: No.
0: I say it for me. If I'm an adult. I say, wait, you're too young to be in love. This is silly. You're infatuated with him. He got nice jeans. He wear fancy Adidas. I mean, it might be something. I don't know.
2: It's a difference from loving somebody and being in love with somebody.
0: Well, you tell me. What's the difference?
3: Okay.
0: What's the difference?
3: Okay, Shan.
2: You can love anybody, but when you're in love with somebody, you're looking at it like this. You're taking that person for what he or she is, no matter what he or she look like, but no matter what he or she do.
3: You
2: like that?
4: You might stop being in love with them, but you is not going to stop loving that person.
2: Maybe sometimes they've never been loved before.
4: Yeah, true.
2: Or they've never been in love before. Or they never, they don't know what the feeling is to be loved.
0: We get in that conversation with that, right?

0: Escúchanos sin interferencias. www.cadenajoven.es.
1: Yeah, yeah. Yo, Black, it's time, bro. Bird's timing. It's time, man. All right, begin.

chanters often enter in double line, known as behaving, and follow this by shouting hand cries. The leader performs an acrobatic solo before starting the general dance with a scatter. The dance they perform is the Inclamo, which is highly expressive and

0: somebody.
1: One is drinking, lusting, and his hunger for power became known to more and more people. The demands to do something about the